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And I ain't got a clue how to tell you. Got a stranger in my mind. But you still

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1: Put your man a done, catch me ballin' out of line. Did some braided with the paper, I go Super Bowl, signed it. You signed Bowl, crazy running to the hundreds. I keep my neck and my wrist at least 100. Hooking the hood with the money and they loving it. She got comfortable, she called me by my government. 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
2: And pull off in a Porsche like a car thief.